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5: 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It's Friday night. We are inside the 8 o'clock hour with DJ Top Notch. As y'all getting ready for the night, make sure y'all pop in at Moody's and come see me. I'll be there DJing. Tomorrow, we got the party going on at Paradise. Both parties hosted by J.R. Gray. Coming up here, I got a smooth mix coming for you. 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

0: That's Notorious B.I.G. right there with Sky is the Limit. We're in the middle of the 8 o'clock hour on this Friday night. If you didn't make it to the D1 Sports Memorial Weekend Showcase today, you got another chance to make it there tomorrow, May 23rd, hosted at Charles Hackley Middle School. Coming up, I got a little bit more upbeat of a mix coming in for you. 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
2: 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Nonviolence does not ignore injustice. It confronts it correctly. If you remember one thing, remember this acronym for justice. It stands for judgment under structured truth and conscious execution. Justice is not revenge. It is correction aligned with truth. Nonviolence does not mean accepting wrong. It means addressing wrong without becoming destructive. Many people want justice, but pursue it through emotion. But emotion without structure creates chaos. True justice requires discipline. It requires clarity. It requires alignment. Because if your method contradicts your message, you undermine your purpose. Stay anchored in truth, because justice is not about winning a moment. I'm Ed Gray. Elevate your thoughts.
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0: It's time to turn it on up, man. It's Friday night. I hope y'all got on some fly fits. Hope y'all drank some water and y'all drank responsibly tonight. If you need a driver, call a driver. If you need a friend, call a friend. Let's be responsible. It's Memorial Day weekend. I hope y'all be safe, y'all be turned, and enjoy this mix coming in right here. Keep it locked right here. 103.7, The Beat.

in her dreams. 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
0: 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Asked to plug me. 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Keep the from near me. Kilroy. Remember when I used to use your L's to hit the road, hit the O and make them big boy sales? Move. Remember when you had them green things mailed with vacuum seals? Trying not to have them green things smell. Feds was on me. What you know about related through money? I don't know nothing. I just used to see them walk to the Coney. My body count go from Persian to Cody. Any further questions, you could take that up with the lawyer. My Finkel J money. Brimo Low Project. Joe will tell you every day before school. I sold a half boat. How you think I won best dressed with no support? And had them paid lawyers coming in and out of court. Hey, Wando. Hey, Theo, ain't it a blessing? We made it out Kentucky after all that happened. After the pretrials, after the status, after them impact statements, after the castle. Hey, JR. Ain't it a blessing? We made it out of Lansing after all that happened. After Michigan State, after Hubbard, when our man's told on us, them bands they took from us. Joy Road, but the

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he lame. 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

Big Loser, Nerdo Wick with that Who Wants Smoke remix. I got Fly J featuring NLE Chopper with AMF. But right now in the mix, here's that jig.

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0: friend. Know what I'm saying? Outside is back to what it was, you know what I'm saying? Atlanta, tell you about my run, you know what I'm saying? Ass Pluto Banker 21, you know what I'm saying?
1: 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Brand new music from Drake, Run to Atlanta featuring Future. Mr. Vince giving you new heat

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1: So much better. So much better.
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0: it.
1: Let's do it.
0: Yeah, she got the. She make a bounce on the dude. 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

Hitting you with brand new music from Young Miami. That one's called Spend That. New music in the mix on this Memorial Day weekend. Up next, we got music from Mariah the Scientist, Snoop Dogg, and more right now. Kalani Folded in the mix with Vince on 4.

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8: 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Gun violence is not the solution to resolve your problems. Trigger decisions last a lifetime. Young people, your choice, your consequence, your responsibility. Remember, if you're ready to act grown, be ready to stand alone.
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Brand new music from Brent Fayaz. This one's called Butterflies. It's Not Done. Pay attention to the switch up right here. Brent Fayaz, Butterflies, new music in the mix with Vince.

0: Mr. Vince. 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
1: 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This mother don't miss.
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0: Right here on

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1: Who you with?
0: On the couch with my favorite Santa. 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Oh, too, but you convinced us. Should I decorate our walls or log off to Pinterest? Never too late to meditate on emotion.

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It's Whitney Nicole. 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

0: music aggression from Saturn in the mix on a Memorial Day weekend with Vince. Right now it's Coi Leray, A Young Boy Never Broke Again. Better Than Yours. We in the mix.
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0: What?
1: These prayed on my downfall. 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
0: You did?
1: Show these disloyal how to boil. Go get a thermometer for the pot. I need to cook right. Let's keep that water 400 degrees Fahrenheit. 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You ever went to trial and fought for your life? 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Keep the from near me. Kilroy, remember when I used to use your L's to hit the road?

to the Coney. My body count go from Persian to Cody. Any further questions, you can take that up with the lawyer. My Finkel J Money, Brimo Low Project, Joe will tell you every day before school. I sold a half boat. How you think I won best dressed with no support? And had no paid lawyers coming in and out of court. Hey, Wando, hey, Theo, ain't it a blessing? We made it out Kentucky after all that happened. After the pre-trials, after the status, after them impact statements, after the castle. Hey, JR, ain't it a blessing? We made it out of Lansing after all that happened. After Michigan State, after Hubbard, when our man's told on us, the bands they took from us. Joy Rowe, but the money.

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music aggression from Saturn in the mix on a Memorial Day weekend with Vince. Right now, it's Coi Leray, A Young Boy Never Broke Again. Better Than Yours. We in the mix.

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2: This is Ed Gray. Nonviolence without truth is just silence. If you remember one thing, remember this acronym for truth. Transparent reality uncovers true humanity. You cannot confront what you refuse to acknowledge. Nonviolence does not avoid truth. It stands on it. Many people stay quiet to keep peace, but silence that protects wrong is not peace. It's permission. Truth brings clarity, and clarity reveals what must change. You are not called to be silent. You're called to be aligned. Speak truth without hostility. Stand firm without becoming aggressive. Because truth, when delivered with discipline, exposes what chaos tried to hide. And what is exposed can be corrected. I'm Ed Gray. Elevate your thoughts.

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1: It's time for a Power Minute.
2: This is Ed Gray. Peace is not the absence of conflict. It is the presence of control. If you remember one thing, remember this acronym for peace. Positioned energy aligns conscious execution. Nonviolence does not eliminate tension. It governs it. Peace is not passive. It is disciplined stability in unstable moments. Many people want peace without responsibility, but peace requires control over your response because chaos spreads when it is matched, but it weakens when it is met with order. Do not allow external noise to create internal disorder. Stay center, because when you carry peace, you shift environments without force. And when your presence is aligned, your influence increases. I'm Ed Gray. Elevate your thoughts.
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out on 12 Claremont that morning. I don't know what it's all about. The fire wagon kept coming. 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

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He said, let's get out of here.

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0: Newport City Town Heights, Tiger Town. Good morning, boy, boy, boy, boy. 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I'm telling you, to make you sleep. I jumped up out of bed, man. I thought I was late.
1: Thought you was late, Ray J?
0: 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I jumped out of bed, you know. Hey, look here. Just want to say good morning to you, everything. I hope everybody doing all right. It's Remorse Day weekend.
1: Memorial Day weekend. Time to celebrate. Yeah. Be with the family.
0: I don't know about being with the family, but I'm going to be celebrating. Be right at home eating.
1: Okay.
0: You know, snacking, you know. It's really, I don't have that much to say this morning, you know. Auntie Kim going to stop in.
1: Auntie Kim.
0: She going to stop in.
1: With the new song.
0: Yeah, she got some information she want to get out about her release party she got going on, and I'm going to be the DJ there. And,
1: So
0: it's going to be a great event, you know. That girl knows she can sing. That girl can sing, man.
1: Songbird.
0: Yeah, you know. So I'm going to be honored to let her, you know, speak her piece, you know. Let her say what she got to say, because that's home. You know, she from here.
1: Homegrown.
0: Home.
1: Born and bred.
0: You know, and she being recognized now, and I like that.
1: She deserve it.
0: Yep, she deserve it.
1: She deserve it.
0: Yep, so I like that. Hey, don't forget you now. If you want to get on the prayer list or whatever the case may be, the number is 231-722-8338. And don't forget about, you know, somebody got to call Keith because I didn't see him on the corner. You know, I don't know if he's there this weekend or not. I got to call him and see what's going on and everything. But other than that, Rev will be here, hopefully, for your prayer and condolences list or whatever your case may be. Rev from the Church Without Wall, James Williams, will be here in the studio today. Hey, what is the church's New Life, right?
1: Pardon?
0: What's his church? Rev's church.
1: It's Our Lady Church.
0: No.
1: What's Pastor James Wilson?
0: It's James Williams Church.
1: Yep. I think it's Our Lady.
0: Our Lady?
1: Yep. Out on Quarterline Road.
0: Quarterline Road. Okay. Yeah. I was just wondering, you know, I want everybody to know his church and everything. He say in by out by 11.
1: In by 10.
0: In by 10.
1: Out by 11.
0: Out by 11. I'll tell you, I like that church. I like that church. You ain't got to be there all day and
1: you
0: all
1: like
0: night.
1: Like that?
0: Yeah, you ain't got to be there all day and all night. You know, get your prayer in and go home.
1: So get your Sunday started.
0: Right. Right. Get your prayer in. Thank the Lord. Praise him, everything. Thank him for keeping you for another a year, morning, a day, or whatever the case may be. And get on out of there.
1: Get on out of there.
0: Man.
1: And go do some service.
0: Man, these jokers want to stay there all day, run up and down the aisle, and talk about somebody, or talk about they self, mostly they self, and everything. I don't want to hear it. Just praise the Lord, let me go. Hey, we're in the studio. Give us a call at 722-8338. We so appreciate it. Just to see if you're up and with us, you know, keep it here. It's 103.7 to B. Mr. Dalton, do you want to tell anybody good morning?
1: Good morning. You know, my cousin Donnell texted me last night. He said, Darwin, you know, Chris and Keeley having a 40th anniversary today, and they're gone somewhere on a cruise, I think. But it's a 40th anniversary to Chris and Keeley Smith. Happy anniversary.
0: It ain't even got warm yet. Going on a cruise?
1: I mean, you know, I might be out there in the sun somewhere, hopefully.
0: I hope so, too. All right, give me here. It's 103.7. My cruise going to be in the backyard in a tub. That's it.

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1: It's already in you. The talent, the grit, the spark that's been waiting for a reason, a season, or maybe just a chance. Here, you don't have to have it all figured out. You just have to bring it out. Come here to start a career or to start over, to find a trade, a purpose, a path, or a passion. Whatever it is, it starts by bringing out what's already inside. This is Muskegon Community College. 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
10: Yeah.
11: I don't know why they always do this. They know I don't play that. No, I don't play that. Look here, Reb is in the studio, and Reb, I'm gonna be the first one to tell you, man. Darwin messed up your
12: trip. I did it. Pastor, I got 7 calls. I got ride-bys, drive-bys. Mm-hmm. I stand corrected.
11: Reb
12: is the Church of the Living God.
13: Yes, sir. Reb. 4249 South Quarter Line, Muskegon.
12: I stand corrected.
11: Reb.
13: What happened, man?
12: Watch this.
11: Man, I'm sitting over here, man, shaking my head.
12: Oh, Lord.
11: And everything. I said, nah, this man supposed to be a church-fearing person. And he don't even know the church name. Now, I can understand it was me. Because
12: mm-hmm.
11: I'm not in the church like that. But here's a man that go to church every Sunday.
12: Right.
11: Forget the name.
12: Hold it. I go to New Light Baptist.
13: The Reverend Demetrio Dockery.
11: But still, they affiliate with you.
13: Yes, sir. They do.
11: They do. Right. And matter of fact, he was one of your members.
13: Yeah. And he my cousin.
12: Yeah.
11: And he your cousin.
12: Oh, y'all piling on. They piling on today, y'all.
11: Man, I wish you would have bought a little gin in here.
12: But
11: he just messed up.
12: But 103.7, I always get constructive criticism, and I can stand corrected. I can take it.
13: Well, let me tell you who's going to call you.
12: I can take it.
13: Candy McGruth is going to call you.
12: Yeah.
13: Now, she's going to call you. Buckwheat going to call you.
12: Because
13: I was, listen. When I walked in Church of the Living God on the fifth Sunday, 1978, a 10-year-old boy, 78. 10 years old.
12: Wow.
13: Candy was already there. So she going to let you know.
12: Okay.
13: Emma Doxy, she going to call you. She was already there when I got
12: now,
13: there.
12: Hold it. Is Candy going to bring a plate?
13: We know what? Let's ask her.
12: Okay.
13: Let's ask her. Okay.
11: Bring a plate up, Reb. Hey, look here. We in the studio having a lot of fun. Let y'all know that Reb is in the studio. You want to get your praise on or prayer or whatever, go in the prayer room.
13: Amen.
11: Call Reb at 722-8338. And he'll definitely do it. He will walk out of here, go in his prayer room, and say a special prayer for you if that's what you need. Or if you just want a prayer, period. Oh, he going to definitely do that for you.
12: Yeah.
11: Because we have prayer over the mic. And he drops the mic after he get through. That's what I like about Rev. He drops the mic.
12: Drop the mic?
11: Yeah, he don't throw it. He drop it. You got some that don't throw the mic. Rev just drop it, you know. But that's all right. But we in the studio, I just want to let y'all know, everybody, you want to get your praise on or just a prayer or whatever the case may be. Rev is here. We got birthday shout. Mr. Darwin is right here. Or if you want the pimp, shout.
12: Uh-oh.
11: Call Ray J the Doc.
12: Uh-oh. Okay.
11: Uh-oh. Player. Pimper and just pimping.
12: Okay.
11: You know? That's how it is. Pimping is pimping and pimping and pimping, and I am the pimping, you know. Don't y'all believe me.
13: Man. Hey, man, y'all know a cat named Lionel McKinney? I stopped to get donuts today, and I was getting in, walking in, and this cat was playing Ray J the Doctor. I said, wait a minute. I got out the car, and I said, man, who you listening to? He was like, Ray J the Doctor. I said, what's your name, man? He said, Lionel McKinney. So I want to let Lionel McKinney
11: that
13: know.
11: That name sound familiar.
13: Yeah, I'm going to let this cat know, man. I was like, hey, he's a cool dude. And you be surprised, Ray J, man, you this show go all over, man. Folks love your show, man.
12: He just play humble.
13: People be.
12: It's been 24 years.
13: Yeah, man.
11: I'm good, man. I just, you know, thank God he gave me this gift to touch somebody.
12: Yeah.
11: I may not be all right, you know, but I'm trying to get right. But if I can make somebody happy or put a smile on their face, help them in any kind of way, that makes me happy. You know, I'd have made somebody day.
12: Pastor,
11: you know.
12: He on the wall at the Muskegon Heritage Business Industrial Museum.
13: Really?
12: On the wall.
13: I didn't know
12: Ray
13: that.
12: Ray J the Doctor.
13: I didn't know that, still man. Humble. Okay.
12: He's
13: okay.
12: Still, okay. That's all right.
13: Humility is a good thing.
12: It's a good
13: man.
12: Thing.
13: Humility is a good thing, man.
12: Good thing.
13: It shows good character.
12: It does. It does.
13: You know,
12: it does.
13: You know.
11: It's all good, man.
13: Yeah.
11: Like I said, I've been doing this
12: on the wall.
13: Yes, sir.
11: Been doing this for 25 years, the radio, but DJing, I lied to the Starlight. I wasn't but 15. I told them I was 18, and that's how I started DJing in there. You know, I had a little goatee.
13: So
11: dark as I am, he figured I was at 8.
13: Hey, he's like, hey, okay, come on in.
11: I started in the basement. Okay. At the club, and I've been doing it ever since.
13: Okay.
11: I had a lot of friends started with me, you know, a couple guys, but they were just there to count the money.
13: Okay.
11: When I got paid.
13: Mm-hmm.
11: But as far as carrying in the equipment,
13: right,
11: setting up, I did it all.
12: One man band?
11: Yeah, there you go.
13: Man. Okay.
11: But when it came, it was supposed to be Ray J and this person.
13: Right.
11: Ray J and that person.
13: Right.
11: Oh, they helped. Count the money.
12: Oh, every time.
11: But they ain't no help set up the equipment.
13: Set up and tear down.
11: Yeah.
13: Right.
11: I learned the hard way, but I learned.
13: Okay.
11: You know, you can't trust everybody that smile in your face.
12: No, they hands turn. When you see money, people's hands be like sponges to water.
11: Come on, man.
12: It absorbs something. I could write a book on that.
13: Like osmosis. I just get it soak in.
12: Hands turn into water. Sponge into water.
11: In this kind of business, man, a lot of people use you, too. You know, because they feel they friends with you. Oh, man, come on, let's do this, let's do that,
13: Right.
11: And you do the party or you do this.
13: Right.
11: But they collect all the money.
13: Well, let me tell y'all,
11: you know
13: like
11: what
13: this.
11: I'm saying?
13: Church is similar in this way. People don't understand that you there before they get there.
11: Right.
13: And you there after they leave.
11: Exactly. Right?
13: You know, your team done been there to set up and do everything else. They done cooked and everything else. And everybody come and do everything. And then, after you leave, they still washing dishes. They're still doing everything else that got to be done.
12: Now, I got a question for you. I always learned about the 80-20 rule in business. Is it true that probably 20% of the people give most of the money that's in church?
13: Yes.
12: And 80%?
13: Yes, sir.
12: Give a dollar or two?
13: Yes, sir.
12: And then go out to dinner and spend $10,
13: $20? I tell people, listen, now, here's what I don't want y'all to do. Don't leave out of here and go to Red Lobster or go to Olive Garden or go to Texas Roadhouse and leave more money for the tip that you put in church, then you need to stop. You need to stop that. Now, stop y'all, stop that. Stop that. Stop that. Hey. Don't lead the way to a bigger. You know, you won't give God $10 and you lead the way to $10. Come on now. That ain't right.
11: They gonna do that.
13: Don't do God like that.
11: But they gonna do it. They gonna go out. I don't know what it is about us, mm-hmm. us people. Mm-hmm. We want to go out. Spin like we all that and then some.
13: Right, your nails done. Yeah. Your
11: brother, right. Then you can't pay your light bill next week. Then you're short on your rent.
13: Right. You know? Right. First things first.
11: Yeah.
13: I would just say, man, take care of the people that take care of you. Make God a priority.
11: Yeah.
13: Make God, that's all I tell. Whatever that means to you, make God a priority in your life.
11: I can say that because I did it.
12: Mm-hmm. You did it?
11: I learned the hard way.
13: Okay.
11: When I said I was going to get me a job and I wasn't going to be like I was when I was raised, secondhand stuff and everything.
13: Right.
11: I got me a job. I got me a car. Mm-hmm. I started dressing well. Everything. But when it came time for me to pay my bills, I was sharp.
12: You were sharp. Mm-hmm.
11: I was clean. My car was clean. Mm-hmm. I was sharp. Half fried, died, laid mm-hmm. to the side, everything. Mm-hmm. You couldn't tell me nothing.
13: Mm-hmm.
11: Rent due.
13: And you short?
11: I was short.
12: You were short.
13: You were sharp, but short. Yeah.
11: Light bill due. I was short. Right.
13: Your life was off. But you sharp.
11: Had the water cut off a couple times.
13: That's a hard way to go, man. You will learn, though.
11: I'd had that little yellow paper put on the door, front door a couple times.
13: Yeah, man.
11: You tear it down before somebody else sees it, you know, and everything.
13: As soon as they leave. And, on the paper, it say, don't take this down.
11: Right, don't
13: it's
11: take
13: illegal
11: it down.
13: Take this down. Yeah. Ask me how I know.
11: Hey, I learned the hard way, man. It's true. When they say you get two or three, go to that third note that you haven't paid, mm-hmm, get to that. Oh, they coming for that
12: they
11: car.
12: Coming. Mm-hmm.
11: They coming.
12: Right.
11: They coming. That truck could be outside waiting, mm-hmm, you know.
13: And they're backing in where you can't pull off.
11: Exactly.
13: Or they're blocking in.
11: They'll block the garage door, everything. Or they think it's in the garage, everything. Hey, man, I learned the hard way. So, hey, take it from me, y'all. Pay your bills first.
12: On time.
13: Yes, sir.
11: Pay your bill. Right?
13: Yes, sir.
11: If you be a day late, pay your bill.
13: Right. Mm-hmm.
11: You know, because them people ain't playing.
12: Ain't playing. Mm-hmm.
11: They not playing. Mm-hmm. You know. Hey, I learned the hard way, man. And I can say that because, you know, I used to keep it hidden. But I see a lot of that going on right now.
13: Learn how to live within your means.
11: In your means.
13: Don't try to be... I know we're gonna do this. I know Ray J tell me this ain't no talk show.
12: Right.
13: Music. So
11: here you go.
13: I'm gonna wait till the next segment. I'm gonna hold it till the next segment. That's what I'm gonna do, Ray J. All right. All right. That's the deal.
11: No, but I want you to say your piece.
13: Cool. All right.
11: You know, I want you to say your piece. Yeah, we play up here a lot. I don't be meaning no harm with Rev. I just be playing with Rev. Rev know he can talk.
12: He can talk.
11: Yeah, he playing. He playing. Y'all.
12: He getting sensitive.
11: He trying to play.
12: He getting sensitive.
11: He want to preach. That's what he want. Hey, we in the studio doing what we do.
12: He got a little passing plate.
13: I can take a text now. I can take a text. Don't threaten me with a good time. I'll take a text now.
11: Me and Rev is all right, y'all. Y'all keep it is 103.7 to B. A.T. Kim will be in the studio.
14: You know, baby, ever since we met, baby, I can't get you off my mind. You see, I don't have much time to waste. No.

0: William from the Church Without Walls. I got my politics guy. He called him Darwin Smith. I'm about ready to kick them out because I'm doing me. Okay?
1: Ray J.
0: Y'all keep it here, man. I'm going to turn it over to Darwin so he can do the birthday. Oh, here we go with the birthdays.
1: Man, this is the birthday list of all lists.
2: Uh-oh.
1: The first on the list is Tony Thomas, mm-hmm. also known as Eugene Thomas, also known as Tony Macaroni.
2: Macaroni Tony.
1: Macaroni Tony. Macaroni Tony.
0: That's my boy.
1: Today, Macaroni Tony. Today he was 66 years old, and his cousin Tammy called in and said happy birthday to him.
2: Okay.
1: Next was Carolyn Spears. Her birthday is May 25th. She said the 66th chapter is coming up soon. Also, her nephew, Lavelle Childers, birthday is today. Also, her brother, BJ Vaughn, birthday was yesterday. That's the birthday list.
2: Okay, okay.
0: Rev, do your thing, man.
2: Man, listen, before I really get into this list, there's two people, man, that have been just dear to my heart. And I heard they passed. Brother Eddie Jenkins, man, was down from Muskegon.
0: Yeah.
2: Muskegon's own, Muskegon Heights, man. Muskegon, Eddie Jenkins passed away just over a week ago. And we got the information on his services. So I want to announce that real quick. The services for Eddie Jenkins, it says May 26th, 10 a.m. to 1 p.m. And it gives the Valley of the Sun Mortuary and Cemetery. And that is in Chandler, Arizona. And then there'll be a police escort provided military services at 2 o'clock. And then it's at the national, this final resting place is National Cemetery in Phoenix, Arizona. And then there's going to be a repast after that at a restaurant. So it's way in Phoenix. I don't know if anyone's going, but to those that are traveling, safe travels to y'all and to all the Jenkins family. Just condolences to all of you. We love y'all. And then also Mike McKinley. You know, Mike and Eddie go, like, I mean, they was bored. They tell me there was like two peas in a pod, man. They was hanging out all their lives. So reaching out, man, to them and to the family. And then to the church community in Muskegon, Muskegon Heights, y'all. We lost Ike Lyons and at Bethesda Missionary Baptist Church. And y'all know, man, is it Isaiah? I think it's actually his name, but we Isaiah. Always heard him. Okay,
0: yeah,
2: I always heard Mr. Ike.
0: But it was Ike, yeah.
2: right. And I met his brother. I went from Church Without Walls 2 weeks ago, 3 weeks ago, and I went to pray for people at the hospital, and I ran into his brother at the hospital. I didn't know we had a brother that was still living, and so I ran into his brother at the hospital. So we remember him in our prayers to that family, and that service is going to be Thursday at noon. 11 o'clock is the family hour. 12 o'clock noon is the service at Bethesda Baptist Church. Reverend Peoples, the new and the pastor-elect, will be in charge, will be over the services there. So I want to definitely remember them. And then we got some more names here, too. But I'll do them a little bit later on. But I also want to add to our prayer list. Larry Latin called in. He said, Pastor, please pray for Miss Parker. Miss Celeste Parker, y'all, we keep her in our prayers. Y'all know Miss Parker. Everybody know Miss Parker.
3: Hey, Miss Parker, when can I come over?
2: See, I knew this was going to happen.
3: You knew that.
2: And they also said, remember Miss Cynthia Mullins in our prayers as well. And Kevin Green called in. He wanted prayer. And then, of course, y'all, we always, every week, we got our standard list, y'all, that we go with. Willie Hoy, thank God for the family, the whole family. Tony Jones, Miss Uptown Alice, her mother Sadie Williams. And I got Downtown Vivian Brown on the list today.
0: Downtown Vivian Brown.
2: All right. Got Steve Gilbert on the list. And we got some other folks as well. So we're adding to the list, y'all. So y'all call in. And we want to make sure we get everybody in today. I'm in the studio and just wanted to make sure we pray for folks. Thank you, Rachel.
0: And plus, you know, I want to put my cousin on there, David Fox.
2: Okay.
0: Senior. He lost his brother, Chappie. And kind of took it hard, you know.
2: Sure.
0: So I want to put him on the prayer list and, you know, I hope we can comfort him any kind of way. I hope he's doing well, you know, because they was, you saw one, you saw the other.
1: All the time.
0: Mm-hmm. I mean, come on. Those two guys, man.
2: Whew. Wow.
0: Man.
2: Okay.
0: That's all I can say, man.
2: Okay.
0: We in the studio. We doing what we do. Church Without Wall, my politics guy, and plus me, you know me, I'm a fool. No, I'm not.
2: No.
0: I'm just telling the truth. I'm telling the truth. I'm a pimp. I'm a player. I'm a player. You know. I know I'm gonna get it. I can hear my granddaughter right now. Pawpaw, you know you a lying. I said, you don't say that. You said, don't. You telling a story. She said, Pawpaw, you a lying. We're in the studio doing what we doing that try to please you. From 8 to 2.

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0: 103.7 to beat. I want both of you. I want my wife.
1: Oh.
0: I want my woman. I want the next door neighbor. I want down the street woman. I want up the street woman. I want the woman that's on the sidewalk too, you know.
1: I just want all of you.
0: Nah. No, man, these song boys something else, ain't they, man?
2: Something else.
0: I want both of you. I want my wife, and I want my woman, too. And that's, it's true. There's a lot of them out there doing it.
3: No comment. No comment.
0: What do you mean, no comment?
2: I say it's time for a Viagra commercial.
0: Ain't nobody even asked you about a comment. You told off on yourself right there. I'm over here talking about me, and here you come, don't work with no comment. You know, you done told off on yourself. Y'all heard that, didn't y'all? That's your politics guy.
1: No comment.
0: Yeah, I told it. Real.
3: Yes, sir.
0: Man, I'm going to let you go over your prayer list, because I don't know what time you're going to do prayer. Reverend gave me the song that he want me played. I got it up already, but we'll wait until Real ready. I'm going to let him go over everything because he studied getting calls in. Man, I like that. I like y'all calling in and getting on the prayer list and giving Real something to do. You know, this to get him ready for Sunday.
3: Yes, sir.
0: You know, so he can get up in that pulpit and I'll run on down the aisle and come on back up in the pulpit.
3: Right, walk the pews. Yeah. You know, all that.
0: Swing on the chandeliers.
3: Old school. Go yeah. Old school. Yeah. Yes, sir. Hold your ear and holler. Yeah. Like the old school cats. Throw yes, sir. Doc.
0: Throw the Bible at the sisters.
3: Yes, Doc. Throw a handkerchief up there. Yeah. Do something, Doc. Let me know.
0: Still the holy water, you throw the whole Bible. Oh, man. We just playing in the studio, y'all.
3: Like, having a good time,
0: having
3: man.
0: A great time.
3: So many people called in, and y'all keep on calling. It's the phone ringing right now. I got to get back to see who on there, man.
0: Let me see who it is, Rev.
3: Okay.
0: No, they just hung up.
3: They just hung up. Okay, I see the phone lit, was lighting up. Let's see who get in next. But on the prayer list, it's been called in, y'all. The Burse family called in, and they wanted to pray for the Queen Bee, Miss Rose Burse. Yeah, her name is on the list. Panky Lee and Shirley Brown on the prayer list today. Miss Annette Young, Calvin Young, Willie Young, and Gwen Burton are all on the prayer list today. Thanking God for all of them. Had a chance to say a couple of personal prayers, and I love doing that. So if y'all want me to pray for you personally, pray with you personally, please just call in. We'd love to do that for you and with you. Remember, y'all, we're praying for the families of Mr. Eddie Jenkins. That service is in Arizona on the 26th. That's Tuesday. And we're praying for his entire family, the Jenkins family, and also Mike McKinley, my partner, his best friend. We're praying for you as well, man. I'm sure he probably headed down that way. And then also the family of Big Nine, Brian Nolan. Let's remember, continue to remember that family in our prayers as well. And the family of Deacon Isaiah Ike Lyons from the Bethesda Baptist Church, man. We're praying for that family, that church family as well, thanking God for you. And the family of Miss Margie Misko, we're praying for that family as well. And that visitation is Friday from 11 to noon at the Upper Room Church, where my partner, y'all, the Reverend Jerry Riley, is the pastor, 1450 Catherine Avenue in Muskegon. And I think that service is it's going to be Friday at noon, after the family hour. That's this coming Friday, the 29th. At 11 to 12 is the family hour. And then noon is the service for Miss Margie Misko. We're praying for that family. And then the service for Jalen Sims, it's going to be on the 26th, Tuesday. I don't have the information, but I'm going to try to get it before we do prayer time. But Darwin.
4: The birthday list. First is my day 181, Tony Thomas, better known as Eugene Thomas. Also, Macaroni Tony. Today's his birthday. 66 years old, and his cousin Tammy called in. Carolyn Spears called in. So her birthday is May 25th, Memorial Day. She's 66, and that's the chapter. Also, her nephew, Lavelle Childers' birthday is today. Also, her brother, BJ Vaughn, birthday was yesterday. That's the birthday list.
3: All right. Cynthia Mullins, which is on the prayer list as well. Miss Celeste Parker. Y'all, we're praying for Miss Parker today. David Fox Sr., remember him, man, his loss of his brother. Y'all, we just still praying. I know that's got to be hard. Man, I've never lost a sibling Can just imagine, man, what that would be like. So we're praying for him and also Kevin Green. Thank you, Ray J.
0: All right. Well, we're going to get back to more music, and Rebel, let me know when he want to do prayer. Y'all keep it here. It's 103.7 to me. My main man, he's gone but not forgotten. Yeah. My boy, with the beat. Keep it here. It's the beat.
5: Baby. Yeah. Hey, yo, Jack.

0: give him his time, y'all. It won't be right if I don't.
1: All right.
0: Reb, go ahead. Do your thing.
1: Good morning, everybody. I was having a conversation. We were starting a conversation earlier, and I wanted to mention something that I said over the pulpit in church I think is real important, and that is we have to give younger people a real dose of reality and what real life is like. These reality shows that they watching that they think is real and they really believe this is the way life works and it's not. And we're giving them a false sense of ownership. We're giving them a false sense of just being able to, you know, they're not able to function because they don't understand what real life is. They're looking at these TV shows and ain't nobody cutting no grass, ain't nobody paying no bills, nobody going to work, nobody, but everybody driving these kind of crazy cars, beautiful automobiles, and don't know. We couldn't even afford the insurance on it, let alone the note. You know, you don't even know what it costs. Everybody wearing these designer clothes and all of this kind of stuff. And we're teaching them that that's what the expectation is, but we don't tell them that you got to do the work behind it. You have to do everything else to prepare. I like the way Denzel said it like this. He said, you got to do what you got to do so you can do what you want to do. But you got to do what you need to do first to be able to get there. So I just be trying to share every day at our youth program with young people, this is how life really works. You have to educate yourself. You have to prepare yourself for real life. You can't be lazy and then expect everything just to fall into your lap. You got to go out and get it. You got to go out and make it. You got to go out and make it happen. And I'm just trying to help to prepare young people, my family, your family, everybody, for what real life is and reality.
2: You know, and it is, Pastor, and one thing we got to do is teach kids, it's certain careers that lead you to those salaries. Mm-hmm. And it's certain things that if you don't do early, because education is our passport to the future. Mm-hmm. I want to tell kids now, put the guns down and pick up the building trades. Mm-hmm. You know, put down the steel killing machines, guns and knife, pick up the steel building machines. You know, we're talking about, you know, roofers and nailers and sawzalls and drills, because everything is based on a building permit. How many building permits were pulled at any city hall at a given time? In the city of Muskegon, over 4 years, it was 150. In Muskegon Heights, over 4 years, it was only one. So at some point in time, we have to be honest and say, are we really talking to contractors and to builders to come to the community and build houses? In city of Muskegon, they do. City of Muskegon Heights, they don't. So at some point in time, everything in economics, they come to the city hall, they go right into the inspection department, and they say, how many building permits have you pulled? Mm-hmm. And it's been one in 4 years. Wow. So that's based on, my grandfather said, do it yourself. We have to teach kids to do themselves, build houses in the community in which they live, because we're not teaching the kids the main thing. And the main thing is the building trades.
1: Right.
0: So, excuse me, Rev, didn't I say this was your time?
2: He threw me the ball, man.
0: Who asked him?
2: He threw me the ball.
0: And started talking. I said, Rev got something on his mind.
1: Okay.
0: He wanted to talk about something.
1: All right.
0: Here come Darwin.
2: Here come Darwin.
0: Here come Darwin. Good morning, The Beat. Who is this?
3: Don't greet me like that. Good morning. How y'all doing?
0: Good morning. Miss Pam Sullivan. How you doing, ma'am?
3: No.
2: Patricia.
3: Okay, thanks.
2: Okay, you're welcome.
0: Wait a minute now. Hold on. I said Patricia. That Darwin said Pam. Yep.
2: Oh Lord. Under the bus, rolled over, kicked dirt on me.
3: The other one checked the other one. So it's because when I go up on the headline, I want you to know that that would be me. So how y'all doing?
2: We're doing good.
3: Well, it's so good not to get the magic jack on my first try.
0: All right.
3: So I thank y'all for that, for letting me get through. Glad y'all decided take my advice to fix the little raggedy phone. And I just want to say today that the Lord is good. And I don't know who's following up with the city. I hear Darwin talking, but it's looking a little bad out there. We still got work to do. And you're right, some heights need to get it together all the way. And I'm going to be one of them peers that's trying to see that they get there. I don't mean to step on nobody's toes, but when it comes to the resting place, you know, why our loved ones got to lay their lives, we want it to be right for them. So,
0: okay.
3: I'm just calling in to say that I, too, am in behind everything that ain't right. need to get right. These houses are being built all over town, downtown. Downtown holding it down. Need to take over a little bit of hype. Some hype need to get themselves together. Today is a good day. It's the day that the Lord has made. Y'all add me to the prayer list because I'm about to jump out here on the E-Way for a little while. And I will be back by the grace of God.
0: All right.
1: Thank you for calling.
3: Thank you.
0: That was Miss Sullivan. That's right. I got Auntie Kim in the studio. She done ride in the studio. We're going to get on it later after prayer. We'll put her on. I think she brought her granddaughter or her daughter is in the studio with her. I think she brought her up here to talk for her, but it ain't going to happen.
1: Uh-huh.
0: I'm letting you know right now it's not going to happen. This is my show, and I run this show. Good morning, the B.
4: Good morning. Y'all just gonna keep me on hold.
0: If I knew it was you, Uptown Alice, I would have kept the phone hung up.
4: Well, see, I ain't even in town, so y'all need to quit. I'm waiting on my girl Annie Kim to come on so I can hear that song. Don't want your man. Oh, I got a good man. Okay. Treats me right, and I hold him tight, and we end up getting in the fight. But I don't want your man. I'm waiting on my girl. She gonna, hey, that's gonna be a hit. You know I got to make y'all laugh. I'm just want to wish y'all all a happy Memorial Day because your girl is out. I'm doing a catering job in Columbus, Ohio. But you know I'm listening. I'm holding it down.
0: All right, just say hello, Kim. Just say good morning, Kim.
5: Good morning, baby. How you doing?
4: I'm blessed. I am blessed. And I am so proud of you.
5: Well, thank you. Like thank I you. Said, thank you.
4: Hey, we're going to have to do a sequin on that. I don't want your man.
5: Well, let's do it.
4: Hey, you know, I got style and I take, but I love that. I don't want your man. But I want to wish you a blessing and on your success.
5: And I thank you.
4: What you doing.
5: I appreciate you. Thank you so much for all the love.
4: You're more than welcome. But to the gossip, I heard about you said you want the woman up the street, down the street, on the side of you. You forgot the one in front of you.
0: Oh,
4: you know I got to make you out there. But I gotta
1: tell him uptown. Tell him uptown.
0: All right, baby. Thanks for calling, okay?
4: Ram, don't forget to put me on that prayer list with my family.
1: Yeah, I got you. I got you, Uptown. I got you.
4: And Kim, keep saying, I don't want your man.
5: Because I don't want your man.
4: I got it, though. Like I said,
0: holla. Uptown Alice, that man, I'm telling y'all, if I knew Lord. That was her on the phone, I would have hung up the phone. Hey, look here. We in the studio doing what we do. Reb, I don't know when he going to do prayer, but we got Auntie Kim in here. I'm going to put her on after we do prayer. Okay. Let her say something. I got her song already tuned up, waiting to play
1: okay.
0: and everything, because I want y'all to let y'all know this lady can get down.
1: Yeah.
0: She's been getting down for years, and it's about time for her to get out there and do her thing, because she has helped Skeet Town down.
1: Mm-hmm.
0: She had held us down for a long time. She had been in a couple of groups that I know of, and they really were holding her back. But now, since she done stepped out on her own, hey, it's up and down. It's time for her to do her thing now, you know. So I'm going to get her on after we do prayer and play a couple songs. Then I'm going to let her do her talking. She's trying her best to get out of it. She's going back from Rail to Darwin and everything. She think I can't see.
1: Mm-hmm.
0: I may have on glasses, but I can see Kim. I can see you. She going back and forth, whispering in their ear and everything. That ain't going to work. Not here. It's not going to work. Hey, look here.

There's only one DJ you listen to on Saturday mornings. He loves the blues. He knows the blues. It's Smooth Ray J, the Doctor. 103.7 The Beat.

0: Everybody give Auntie Kill the headphone, please. Give her them headphone. I need her talk to her for a minute. You know, Auntie Kim, give her the headphone. Put the headphones on, Auntie Kim. Auntie Kim is in the studio, and she got a pair of tickets she's going to give away. We're not going to give them away right now because I got to play her song first. Then she got to do a little talking. Then we're going to give these tickets away. It's a pair now. It ain't no one. She ain't finna give out no 15 or 20 tickets. So don't be calling in here talking about I ain't get a ticket because you're not going to get now. We want you to show up at the place. We going she gonna do her thing. What is this? What you call it, Kim?
1: What, my single release celebration?
0: There you go.
1: For good man.
0: See, now you heard her. Now she know how to talk. I get all tongue twisted and everything up here because I talk too much. Okay, but I'm just letting you know, Jughead's in the studio. He didn't came in here and messed up everything, bringing in these skins and stuff like that. And Aunt Kim got her, I think it's a granddaughter in the studio with her. She filming and can on. You know, she got the cameras up filming. Darwin always up in somebody's ear. Reb over here giggling and everything. It's just a mess up in this studio. It's just a mess. I'm going to stop all this, y'all. So y'all know, keep it here. We got it going on in here. This is my girl, Aunt Kim. She bringing it out, y'all. She from Skeet Town. Port City Town.

0: I don't want your man. I got a good man. Now, that's what she said. I don't want your man. I got a man, okay? Okay? You know something? Kim, I'm going gay.
1: Oh, man.
0: Yeah. Women's ain't treating me right. I'm going to get me a man.
1: Oh, my God.
2: See, we got to put up with.
1: Y'all go through a lot. Y'all go through a lot.
2: He just got to be Flip Wilson.
3: It's high, but it's fair. It's high.
0: Kim, girl. Man, I love that song, Kim. Kim, you did your thing. Kim, what made you step out and start doing your thing?
1: You know, I've been wanting to do it for a long time, you know, and I was with the band and I was just getting encouraged by all my fans, all my friends and family. I thought, you know, I reached out. My brother hooked me up with some people that I started working with. Uh-huh. And it was just up from there. And they were the right people to be working with, okay. You know. Okay. I had a guy that was helping me out, and he kind of helped me do everything. I'm going to call his name. It's Andre Boykins. Okay. I'm so thankful for him for trusting in me and believing in me. And he kind of paved the way, and he kind of just led me through this whole thing, okay. You know?
0: Okay.
1: And so I'm just excited and so glad to be doing what I really love from my heart, you
0: right.
1: know?
0: Mm-hmm. So this out party that you have in a get-together that you doing, is that going to make you go further or make anything? You got an album coming or you got more songs or What you gonna do? What's next for you?
1: What's next for me is I wanted to launch this party here, the celebration for the release of Good Man, because I'm so thankful for the support that my city has always given me, my fans, my family, and I wanted to just do something to kind of celebrate this with them. Like, what can I do? So I'm gonna put on a single release celebration where I can enjoy my fans and friends and just everybody that support me, and let's get together and have a good time to celebrate my moment.
0: Okay.
1: You know?
0: Okay, so right now you just want to get this out there.
1: And then after that, it's like once this is done,
0: uh-huh.
1: This is the launch off, y'all. I'm out here.
0: All right.
1: I'm out here.
0: That's what I want to hear.
1: Y'all might see me, y'all might not.
0: Yeah, see, okay. Now that's what I want to
1: okay.
0: hear.
1: You might see me and you might not, but you know, I'm going to be somewhere where you can see me. It just not, probably won't be ski time.
0: Right.
1: So that's why I want to
0: BET
1: do this.
0: BET Awards.
1: Right. So, you know, that kind of thing.
0: Right. There
1: so
0: you
1: what
0: go.
1: I'm saying is, see me while you can see me.
0: Mm-hmm.
1: Come on, let's have some fun together, because if you know me, I'm really down to earth, like to have a good time.
0: Right.
1: But I'm about my business.
0: Right.
1: Okay?
0: Yeah, I got a call coming in. Hold on, okay. Kim.
1: All right.
0: Good morning to B. Hello?
4: Good morning. This your boy, Mello C, baby.
0: What's up, Mello?
4: What's up, man? I hear AP Kim on there getting it in.
0: Yep. Mello C.
1: Hey, Mello. Yeah, very important piece of this project.
0: You sound real low. Where you at, brother? We can hardly hear you.
4: All right, can you hear me now?
0: We hear you now. Yeah, we can hear you now. You wanted to say something to Ain't Pink Kim, or what's up?
4: Well, I think I got Dre on here too. Dre, you want here? Yo, what up?
0: Dre on there too.
1: All right, I got my team on there, y'all. Some of the team.
4: Yeah, we just here supporting.
0: All right.
4: We just here supporting.
0: All right then. Okay. All right. Hey, we appreciate you calling in, man. Ain't T Kim is in the studio smiling. I ain't never seen all her teeth like that. But you know, I'm just joking, y'all. But look, Ain't T Kim has got a banger out, and I like y'all. I've been playing y'all song too, and I like it. And whatever I can do, I got you. I got you.
1: Yeah, we appreciate that.
4: Indeed. Thank you, brother. Thank you.
0: Yeah, I got you. Whatever I can do, I got you. All you got to do is holler at me.
4: Yes, sir. Yes, sir. Yes,
0: sir. All right, then, man. Thanks for...
4: Kim, you got this. You doing good. You doing good. Oh, yeah.
1: All right. Thank you. I appreciate it, guys.
4: All right.
0: All right, then. We'll holler. Yeah, that's AT's, the backups, you know.
5: Okay.
0: That's the one, put her out there.
5: Okay.
0: Yeah. Yeah, Dre, I know Dre when he first came up here. He was with R. Kelly, you know.
5: Okay.
0: He was with R. Kelly. What they call themselves?
1: The public announcement.
0: Public announcement, that's right.
1: We got to make sure we put original on that now, right, because you know.
0: Right.
5: The original.
0: The original, right.
1: The original public announcement.
0: Yeah. Good morning to B.
4: Just a beautiful morning,
0: Jughead.
4: Jughead.
0: I had to catch the voice.
5: He just left. He gonna get in the car. He probably in the parking lot.
0: He probably.
4: Yeah.
0: You gotta let her listen to it.
4: Yeah, man, she needs some help. Mm. I understand the zero.
5: So your wife got a good man, huh?
4: Yeah, boy, can't believe it. And I, just like I told you, I love him myself. I can't do without him. I wish she felt that way. So yeah, I'm gonna get with y'all later. I'm rolling.
0: All right, Dad. All right, Jeff. That's Jughead, y'all. You know, our neighborhood Jughead. That boy always got something funny to say, man.
5: He just left.
0: Like you say, he might be in the parking lot. You know how Jughead is. A.T. Kim is in the studio, y'all. We are representing her. She from Ski Town. She always holding it down. And she's been traveling all over singing. First she was with the groups. And now she's out on her own now. So we got to support her. You know, like she said, she got this outgoing coming right now. After this, we may not see her. We might see her on TV, BET Awards. Oh, she said, we're going to see her, but not around here that much, you know. Mm-hmm. So, hey, I ain't mad at her. Do it. Get out there. Kim, anything else you want to say, sweetie?
1: Well, I just want to talk about my event that's coming up on June the 13th, 2026 at the Lotus Room Event Center. You can get your tickets on Eventbrite. There's a link on my social media pages, or you can also get the tickets in Muskegon at Urban Apparel. It's got all white attire, semi-formal, casual type. Be comfortable in your white. Come out, enjoy. We're going to have Executive Chef Catering, LLC, helping us with the food there. 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You don't want to miss it. So get your tickets as soon as possible. Like I said, limited space, because this is an intimate event for me, guys. I just wanted a certain amount of people to vibe with me, the real ones, if you would. You know, the ones that's the day ones, the ones that's been there in the trenches, you know. I just want the real ones. So if you're real, I guess I'll see you in the place on June 13th, 2026 at the Lotus Room Event Center. If you got questions about tickets, you can inbox me. It's going to be on June 13th, 2026, Lotus Room at 7 o'clock, 7 to 11. And its cost is $25 for your tickets. So go on Eventbrite and get your tickets. I'm also going to be giving away two tickets here pretty soon. So if you guys got any questions, let Ray J know.
0: Hey, good morning to B. Who is this?
6: Larry Ladin.
0: What's Larry? Larry, how many times you done called here?
6: As many as I want to.
0: Wait a minute, Larry. Don't have me come over there and push you down them steps.
6: Hey, man, I come up there. I was calling to say hi to Kim anyway. I wasn't calling you.
0: Okay, it's like that?
6: Yeah, okay. You know I don't like you.
0: I ain't too fond of you either.
1: Oh, well, tell Larry, hey, Larry.
6: Hello?
1: I said, hey, Larry.
6: Hey, how you doing?
1: I'm great, thank you.
6: I called you. You know I had to call and congratulations to you, even though you were with that knucklehead.
1: Yeah, well, you know what? I really, truly appreciate that. Thank you.
6: Okay, and congratulations, and I hope to see you on your debut night.
1: Yeah, just going to throw your white on and see you in the place. How about it?
6: All right. Okay. Hey, do me one favor. Stomp Ray J upside his head. Okay?
1: You want me to thump Ray J? Oh, man.
0: All right, Larry. You have a great day, Larry. And if just so happened some milk or some water pour on you, it wasn't me.
6: Bye, Ray.
0: Oh, that's Larry Ladin. That's my boy. We went to school together. We used to go in the bathroom and sing. about four or five of us, and you know how the bathroom got that echo and everything.
7: Oh, my goodness.
0: Make your voice sound so good and everything. We in there just blowing.
7: What's this, bro? Lean on Me or something? Yeah. Hey, he's side. Yeah. What we doing?
0: We's in the bathroom blowing. We went to Muskegon, and every time we go in the bathroom, you got a line of girls outside the bathroom listening at us. We were blowing up in there.
7: Y'all had the acoustics in the bathroom.
0: We had it going on, boy, back in the day, you know. But A.T. Kim is in the studio. I'm finna play some more music, and we're going to bring Kim back on. She can't stay too long because she got her business to take care of. I'm looking for all white. I already got a bunch of suits and everything. I'm looking for a nice old casual outfit that I can wear. I'm getting my hair done next week and get rebraided and everything. Get it done. I'm going to be looking fly. I'm just going to let y'all know. I'm going to be looking fly. Suited. I don't know if I'm going to be suited and booted, but I'm going to be casual. I know that. Good morning to B.
8: Yes, this is Antonio Reed. I'm trying to win them tickets right there.
0: Did you hear me say anything about the tickets?
8: I can't hear because I'm on the highway and the station that went out on me.
0: Oh, you're on the highway and you're trying to win the tickets and the station that went out on you. Okay, come back this way so you can hear the radio. Turn around. Yeah. Turn around and make a U-turn and come back this way. All right. Yeah, I'm just playing, but look. She going to be giving them out real soon. I'm going to play a couple songs, then I'm going to bring her back on, and then we're going to do prayer. Rev going to do prayer, but I want to, she got business to take care of, so I want to get her out of here before we do anything, okay?
8: Okay.
0: All right. Thanks for calling, sweetie. Bye-bye. Ain't T. Kim, she trying to win them tickets.
1: Ooh, I know that's right.
0: Good morning to B. Oh, it's 12:01.
9: Stop being so rude to that woman. She on the highway, and she trying to get a ticket.
0: Who told you to call back in?
9: And she going to get a ticket.
0: Who told you to call back in?
9: I told me to call back in. All right, well, I'm getting ready. Now, don't get me started now. I don't want to hear that. I'm like this. I'm going to have Andy Kim to pump something upside your head, too. So you better get it right, or it's going to be a fight.
0: All right, I hear
9: you. Guys, but like I said, don't tell that woman to turn around and come back. She knows she's going to get a ticket. She's going to get a speeding ticket. One best thing is to keep it them pushing the right way. All right, I got to go. Can't call no more, but I just want to wish y'all a good day. And I still want to congratulate our girl Kim on her day.
0: All right.
1: Thank you.
0: All right. That's Uptown. I got to do this, y'all. It's top of the hour. I got to do this.
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0: Yeah, buddy, I had to get that in because it's the top of the hour. I will do the commercials right after I let Kim say one more thing, and then she will be, when we come back on, she will be giving out the ticket to whoever win the ticket. But right now, I'm going to let her say something, then I'm going to play the commercial breaks. Kim, you got anything else you want to say, sweetie?
1: Nope. I just want to keep on pounding in y'all heads about June 13th, 2026 at the Lotus Room from 7 to 11. I cannot wait. Do I seem excited? Because I am.
0: Yeah, she's excited. Yeah. Hey, let's hear from our sponsors.
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0: Because she got business to take care of. Her granddaughter's in the studio. Keep hitting her on the braids and everything. Talking about, well, let's go and everything. So we got to get out of here. I don't want the granddaughter tearing up the studio. Because she don't look too good. You know, her face is getting kind of frowned up. Cute girl, though. But she getting kind of frowned up a little bit. And you know, when you get frowns in your face, that lets you know that they ready to go.
1: See lines in your head.
0: Yeah, some lines up there. That lets you know they ready to go. You know, she might ain't had a breakfast yet. You know, bacon and egg go a long way. You know, so, you know, orange juice, you know, biscuit. You know. Good afternoon, The Beat. Who is this?
2: This is Linda Matthews.
0: And look, Linda, you got one more time to call.
2: I'm trying to congratulate Auntie Kim, and I know you're going to let me. That's my niece.
0: All right. Go ahead.
3: Hey, Linda.
2: Hey, congratulations, boo.
3: Thank you so much, sweetie. You know I surely appreciate that.
2: Yeah, you do that, girl, because I'll be right there dancing for you with that good man.
3: I know that's right, and I can't wait to see your face in the place.
2: And I can't wait to see you go further than where you at.
0: Linda, you better not come in there with no man.
2: What man?
0: Yeah, that's what I'm letting you know. Don't come in there with no man. It's going to be a problem.
2: Oh, I ain't coming with no man right there.
0: Okay, baby. All right. I'm good.
2: I just want to come grab her good man. I'm going to dance for her and her new good man.
0: All right,
2: her
0: then.
2: Good man, not new man.
0: Okay.
2: Her good man.
0: Good. I got you. All right.
2: All right.
0: All right.
3: Bye-bye. Bye, babe.
0: Yeah, Kim, go ahead. Do what you got to do, sweetie.
3: Okay. I just want to let you guys know that on June 13th is going to be my release celebration for Good Man at the Lotus Room from 7 p.m. to 11 p.m. All white attire. Tickets are $25. Can be purchased on Eventbrite. The link is in my social media pages. A.T. Kim on Facebook, Instagram, and TikTok. A-I-N-T-E-E Kim, because sometimes you don't know how to spell it right. Okay, we're going to have Ray J giving it to us like only he can. Y'all don't want to miss this. 7 to 11 on the 13th, the Lotus Room. Tickets at Eventbrite and at Urban Apparel. For you guys who are not that tech savvy, just roll up on Urban Apparel and just grab your tickets, okay? Keep it easy for yourself, all right? And I just want to just say that I'm so excited. I'm so thankful for your support. God, you guys give me so much support. You make me feel real, real good. So I just want to say thank you, and I can't wait to see you guys. And let me know on social media that you got your tickets and you're white and you ready to get it in.
0: Yeah, you got what I'm talking about. Now, how you want to give out these pair of tickets?
3: Let's get ready to get those tickets out right
0: okay,
3: now, Ray J.
0: What you going to do?
3: Let me do two tickets, because I feel like it's two tickets. It's most time people run in twos.
0: That's right.
3: So I'm going to give away two tickets.
0: So,
3: and I'm going to do that to caller number three. There we go.
0: Caller number three. Let me see who is this. Anybody call? Caller number three for them tickets. Y'all better come on. Caller number three.
3: Oh, the phone number, 231-722-8338.
0: You heard it from her?
3: 231-722-8338.
0: She giving out a pair of tickets for you and your man, or you and you, you know. Good morning. How you doing? You're caller number one. Good morning. You're caller number two. .7 The Beat. Who is this? Hello, I can't hear you. Who is this?
4: Can you hear me now?
0: Yeah, I hear you now.
4: Christine.
0: Yes. Christine who?
4: Robertson.
0: I'm going to let you talk to Auntie Kim. Kim, this is Christine.
3: Hey, Christine.
4: Hey, Kim. How are you, sweetie?
3: Ooh, girl, I'm just fine. I'm fucked up. I'm having a great day here in the studio with these nice gentlemen and my granddaughter, Kalia. But I got two tickets for you, though, girl. Because you called number three.
4: That's what's up.
3: Yeah, so, Christine, thank you so much. And make sure you introduce yourself to me when I see you so I can know who you are, okay?
4: Okay, I think you know
3: me. All right.
0: Now, listen. Hold on.
3: Wait a minute. Wait a minute.
0: Don't hang up. Now, I'm here from 8 to 2.
4: Okay.
0: 1877 Peck Street.
4: Okay.
0: You want your tickets? Come up here.
4: Yes.
0: Come up here. Knock on the back door like you the police. Not SWAT, but the police. Okay. Okay. And we'll open up the door and give you your tickets, okay?
4: Okay, thank you. I'll be there.
0: All right, sweetie. Thank you for calling.
4: All right, thank you. You guys have a good day.
0: You too.
3: Bye-bye.
4: Bye-bye.
0: Oh, we got a winner. I know we're going to have several more calls, but we got a winner. She done gave out her tickets. We want to thank y'all for all. Kim, you got anything to say before we get out of here?
3: Nope, I just want to say I can't wait to see you all. I am so excited, and I can't wait to share the evening with you all on June 13th.
1: Pro Beat.
0: Hey, AT Kim, she's out. She can leave in the studio. Well, here, Ray J.

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0: of the church with our wall, Reverend James William, to get our prayer in, our praise on everything, because we need it. I backslide just a minute ago. Darwin definitely backslide. Reb, he's still Reb.
1: I'm trying. Yeah. Doc, I'm here.
0: We had to get Michael Didi out of here because he's the devil in disguise. Hell had opened up the hole. Almost fell in. They pulling at me, but I'm going the other way.
1: Come on out the hole. Climb out.
0: I'm trying
1: climb
0: to
1: climb your way out. Crawl your way out.
0: I'm going to turn
1: come
0: over
1: on here, man. And listen, I was just thankful, and I was sitting there talking to A.T. Kim, and she was talking about singing. I asked her, I said, you still sing, you know, at church and stuff? Because most of our artists, we grew up singing, you know, in the church. And she said, of course I do. And she says she's a member of Kingdom Embassy, and she's on the praise team. So I wanted to give a shout out real quick while she's still here and where everybody can hear it. My man, Pastor Arthur Duran from the Kingdom Embassy Church, and say God bless you. I want to say God bless you to Pastor Peoples today. I know he got a service that's coming Tuesday for Deacon Ike Lyons. And that's Thursday at noon, family hour at 11, service at noon. So Reverend Peoples, man, reaching out to you. And then also Pastor Jerry Riley, y'all, this week we're praying for him. He got a service this week. And also the family of, just to remember, Eddie Jenkins and his family, y'all. So Idris, who's doing the food for Miss for Auntie Kim at her event, executive chef Idris is doing the food. And, of course, Idris just lost his dad. So that service is this coming Tuesday in Phoenix, Arizona area. So I'm sure he'll be out there. And Larry Jenkins, who I work with almost every day, great brothers, great men. And we just appreciate their family. Of course, Idris's mom, we remember her as well. It's just, we just want to say, yes, sir, Miss Mimi. And so we're just thankful, Mimi Rankin, we're thankful for her and just all of y'all. So we're praying, y'all, real quick. We're going to go in and have prayer. I know we're late, but Auntie Kim was here, and I'm just glad that she's still here. Thankful for everybody. We just have a word of prayer. And the song that we're going to play today is the song for Deacon Ike Lyons. It's a special song. Everybody know it. I ain't going to announce it. Y'all just hear it in a second. So if you want me to pray first, or you want to play the song first?
0: You want to do it, Ralph.
1: Let's go ahead and play the song first, and then we'll come back with prayer. All right? This right here goes out. This is the favorite song of Deacon Ike Lyons. So in his honor, here it is, y'all. God bless y'all. We'll be right back.

0: Jesus loves you. If you call him, he'll answer. Come on, y'all, let's pray. Father, thank you again for the wonderful day that we've had. God, we thank you for this Memorial Day weekend. We pause now to remember all of those that have gone on before us that were military and lost their lives in military service. This is the weekend where we remember them, and the Monday that we set aside in this nation to remember those lost in combat and in service. So God, we take our time to remember them. God, we also ask and pray that you deliver us, that you help us from whatever situation we're dealing with. Lord, we admit that we've not done everything right and that we need your help. God, we need grace, we need your mercy, we need your love, and we need to learn to truly love one another. So, Father, you told us, as we've been talking about in the studio all day, two main things to do, to love you with all our soul, all our heart, and all our might, and then to love our fellow man as we love ourselves. So, Father, that's our commitment today. If you would help us, we'll do better, we'll try. All those that are attending church, all those that are not, look upon us, Lord, and have mercy upon us. Be gracious. Help those, God, that are bereaved. Bless the families, God. Bless our children. Bless our churches. Bless our households. Thank you for what you've done. We pause now to remember you. We aren't too busy to say, Lord, we need you. We thank you and we love you. We pray in Jesus' name and we honor you, Lord. Thank you for all you've given us. Amen.
1: Amen. Amen. 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May God bless you. May God love you and keep you in his loving arm. 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
1: 103.7 to beat. Oh, man. Man, we had a time in this studio. Time is getting short. To the young lady that won these tickets. Oh, Christine Robinson. Girl, get up here. It's going on 2 o'clock. Come get your tickets. If you don't get up and get your tickets, I'm selling them. I'm selling them for $500. $500. That's my Ray J sale. Yeah, Ray J. A.T. Kim ticket. Uh-oh, here she is. I better be quiet. She just walked in the studio. Ah, she just walked in. She looking at me about ready to throw this mic at me. Sometime about selling my tickets. Is you crazy? How you doing?
2: I'm good.
1: You good?
2: Yes.
1: Then your tickets, man.
2: All right, thank you.
1: I'll just finna sell them.
2: What?
1: Yeah.
2: To who, me?
1: Thank you,
2: I appreciate it.
1: All right. You too. Yeah. And she just walked in, y'all. She got them tickets. I don't blame her. I ain't mad at her. Hey, we're going to go over everything because it's getting close. Our time to get out of here is 1:11. We get out at 2. And I'm going to let Darwin go. Rev is gone now. Rev is gone. Prayer section is over. Unless y'all want me to pray for you. No, I know y'all don't want me to do that because it ain't going nowhere. Not nowhere.
3: You can get one through Ray J.
1: I don't think so.
3: You don't think so?
1: I need a lot of prayer myself.
3: Okay. Yeah. I'm right there with you.
1: Yeah, I hear you, bro. Go ahead, my man.
3: The birthday list. Derek Porter just called in and says birthday is May the 27th. He'll be 63 years old. Also, my A1 day one, Tony Thomas, Eugene Thomas, Macaroni Tony. Today's his birthday, 66 years old. Also, Carolyn Spears called in, said her birthday is May the 25th, chapter 66. Also, her sister called in, Ora Spears, happy birthday. Lavelle Chandler, her nephew, birthday is today. Also, BJ Vaughn, yesterday was his birthday in St. Louis, and Carol called in, said that's her brother. Sylvia Smith is down south at a concert. Camden, Arkansas, they're seeing Maya B. and Jetta Jones. Happy birthday. Also, Jackie Madola's birthday is the 26th. And that is the birthday list.
1: But Linda Matthews, the one called in, right?
3: She called it in?
1: Yeah, she the one called it in.
3: She called in for Cynthia, yep. Sylvia Smith?
1: Yes, she did. They all down there. Just say it right.
3: You
1: going to have them jump on me as soon as they get up here. Ray J, I didn't hear them announce it right and everything. So say it right.
3: Okay. Linda Matthews called in for Sylvia Smith. Say they are down in Camden, Arkansas.
1: There you go.
3: From Muskegon.
1: There you go.
3: They're saying Maya B. and Jetta Jones.
1: There you go.
3: And if y'all want to throw Ray J under the bus, that's okay too.
1: Yeah, he trying to get me in because he been slacking.
3: I've been slacking.
1: But he all right.
3: Okay.
1: I'm not finna get rid of him just yet.
3: Okay.
1: I am gonna get rid of him.
3: Okay.
1: Y'all know he got his own show coming up soon. As soon as him and PA get it together and Big Rob, he got his own show coming up. Right after my show.
3: A spinoff.
1: And then I ain't got to have him on my show no more.
3: Okay.
1: You know, it's over.
3: I'm going to come visit.
1: I don't even want him visit.
3: Yeah, I'm visiting.
1: You know? I want him visit. Don't worry. I ain't going to open the door. You know, that's all. Yeah, buddy. Yeah. It's going to be me and Rail. That's it.
3: You and Rail?
1: That's it.
3: Okay. Me and Rail. Okay.
1: Keep it here. It's 103.

0: call all the way down from where?
1: Arkansas.
0: Arkansas. Camden. Down there representing Muskegon and Muskegon Heights. The finest. Them girls, I don't know. They fine. They definitely fine.
1: Linda Matthews.
0: Linda Matthews. Sylvia.
1: Silver Smith.
0: And that.
1: And Jackie Mandola.
0: They down there representing.
1: At a concert.
0: And you didn't say her name.
1: I didn't say it loud, but I'm going to say it this time. Jackie Mandola.
0: Got to say her name.
1: And it's Sylvia Smith's birthday.
0: Got to say it.
1: And Linda Matthews.
0: They down there.
1: Called in.
0: Representing.
1: Watching Maya B. They, listening to him.
0: Come on now. They representing. Jetta James. They representing.
1: And they just say, Ray J, Ray J.
0: Don't blame it on me,
1: Ray J, Ray J.
0: Blame it on Darwin.
1: Okay.
0: You know, they are fine. All of them fine. You know, they fine. They down there representing Muskegon and Muskegon Heights. Them girls, when they come out, them girls is representing in town, too.
1: I'm come out to party.
0: I mean, they party, they line dance, they look good, smell good, maybe taste good. I don't know. You know, taste good. I ain't never kissed them.
1: Okay.
0: You know, I'm going to get a chance to, though. Just so you know how you do your hands and kiss
1: them like that. Okay. Yeah. Don't try to clean it up.
0: Ah, we're in the studio having fun, y'all. Hey, just our time is almost up.

0: Yeah, buddy. Man, down there in Arkansas, representing Muskegon, Brittany.
1: And Phil Coleman.
0: Phil Coleman.
1: And Jackie Mandola.
0: Jackie Mandola.
1: And that Sylvia Smith is a birthday.
0: Sylvia Smith has celebrated a birthday.
1: And it's Linda Matthews.
0: And Linda Matthews.
1: Down there watching now,
0: Brittany,
1: Maya B.
0: Brittany, we didn't get your last name. We were a little short on that. Sorry about that. But they down there representing Muskegon and Muskegon High. And Phil
1: Coleman.
0: Coleman is down there. Sylvia
1: Smith.
0: And Linda Matthews.
1: Linda Matthews.
0: And
1: Brittany.
0: Brittany.
1: And Jackie Mandola.
0: And Jackie Mandola. Now, they all down there representing. Now, they down there having a big fun, having a great time. And they, the way I understand, the club was representing them or something. Wherever they was at that night, they were getting represented down there. Man, they down there showing out.
1: And listening to you.
0: Showing out. They ain't going to listen to me. They just listen to the radio. That's all. A dog was always trying to build up something. You know, he always want to come in and try to build up something. Dog, I know you're trying to get brownie points, but that's all right, dog. I'm already there, dog. Come on, you ain't got to keep, you know, doing that. Keep, just keep it clean. Keep it clean, you know.

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1: Christian warning.
2: I'll let you know.
1: After the Christian warning is up,
3: it's probably.
2: Yeah, look, I done told you. Now, the next time I catch you or you doing something you ain't got no business, I got to do my job.
3: That's right. That's right.
2: And he told it like right, it was. Right. You Project. Know. We in the studio, y'all, doing what we got to do to please you. Our time is almost up. Go ahead.
3: I got one more. Darnell Smith called in and said, Chris and Keeley Smith is at 40th anniversary.
2: 40th anniversary.
3: And they celebrating.
2: Celebrating.
3: On a cruise.
2: 40th anniversary. Are they on a cruise?
3: They on a cruise.
2: That may be the last one right there.
3: Okay.
2: 40th anniversary.
3: 40th.
2: She might
3: Chris
2: just.
3: Chris and Keeley Smith.
2: On a cruise?
3: Yeah.
2: She might throw him
3: throw
2: over.
3: Throw him over. Yeah. Oh, don't throw my cuz over. Don't
2: might.
3: Him.
2: Yeah. Never know.
3: Never know.
2: Never know. He didn't put enough salt on the eggs or something happened, you know. You know, cause you know when they get like that 40 years, she ain't cooking no more.
3: Not no more.
2: No, he doing it.
3: Okay.
2: Yeah, clean the house. Did you make that bed up? I told you take out that trash. Ooh, man,

0: Kemp. 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And it's Ain't T. Kemp. 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

0: our time to get up out of here. Hey, I want to thank everybody for listening in today. We had fun. Thank Ank T. Kim for stopping up. A release party.
1: And it was great. And also, enjoy Memorial Day weekend with your family. Barbecue.
0: That's right.
1: Think about the ones that's fallen.
0: That's right. And Memorial Day is the ones that
1: died
0: and didn't come home.
1: Didn't come home.
0: Right. That's what Memorial Day represents. So we want to represent all our dead soldiers that
1: made a sacrifice.
0: Sacrifice for us so we can live. Darwin, if it's the Lord will, I'll see you next week, same time, same place.
1: Peace out.

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1: Who you with?
0: 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Should I decorate our walls or log off to Pinterest? 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

was wrestling like, should I write a verse? The culture got enough clout chasing vultures out here, trying to prove their worth. They need attention. They can't imagine me not trying to make myself look bigger off of this Kendrick mention. 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I used my trauma, my single mama, to justify commas, to pay the devil's wages. 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

0: It's 63 degrees.
1: Did you know over 70% of students witness bullying in their schools? I'm Michigan State Police Community Service Trooper Martin Miller, encouraging the parents and teachers to talk to students about what to do if they experience or witness an act of bullying. Children should not respond with anger, get physical, or bully back. Encourage students to tell an adult or a teacher if they are being bullied or see someone else being bullied. Take time to talk to your kids about the importance of being a friend and not a bully.

0: 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Thank you and be safe.
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0: Good evening. 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

a 3.7 to beat, but certainly not forgotten. Inside your old school Saturday hip hop show, the late Biz Markie, Just a Friend. We lost another hip hop legend, which we'll talk about in a few. Brought us many jams and lots of joy. It's that time once again, my favorite day of the week, because I get a chance to spend it with you. As always, thanks for tuning in with me, Rosie LaDue, each and every Saturday as we take this journey down hip hop memory lane from the late 70s to the early 2000s. Your favorites in old school hip hop jams. We'll be jamming On the Way with Houdini, also the Stop the Violence movement. But first, here's Ice-T. Colors on the beat. Keep it live.

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3.7 of D, Nate Dogg, and Warren G had to regulate. Very popular song of the 90s, one of the most captivating songs in that era. I told you, nothing but the best in old school hip hop music. Of course, it is Memorial Day weekend, and some see it as the unofficial start of summer, working with some barbecue and partying, but let's always remember the true reason for this time, Memorial Day, mourning and honoring the military personnel who died while serving in the country. So we definitely want to pay our respects this weekend as well. Nothing but the best in old school hip hop music. We'll be jamming for the next 4 hours. Ice Cube, DMX, the late and great Notorious B.I.G. all on the way. But first, he needs no introduction. Here's Snoop Dogg on the beat. Keep it locked.

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It's the Rough Riders Anthem Inside Your Old School Saturday Hip Hop Show. Let's keep the jams going. The Far Side's coming up next. Here's Pass Me By on the Beat.

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103.7 The Beat. You mix old school hip hop, disco funk, and a bit of jazz, and you get the Funky 4 Plus One's 1980 hit. That's the joint. It certainly was. It took the world by storm. I told you nothing but the best in old school hip hop music for the next 3 hours. Well, no rapper can rap quite like he can. He's LL Cool J, and he's bad. He's coming up next on The Beat. Keep it locked.

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1: 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Penalties are the same whether you're high or drunk. 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
1: For that one, Digital Underground with the Humpty Dance, old school Saturday hip hop in full effect. Now it's time to take the chance and time to remember one of hip hop's great, Rob Bass. That's right, he passed away yesterday. Hip hop star Rob Bass at the age of 59. He died after fighting a private battle of cancer, but he brought so much to the world of hip hop, and he brought a lot of joy to the world of hip hop, just to people in general, and put lots of smiles on people's faces. So, dedicating this time to the late Rob Bass, only 4 days after his birthday, he's passed away. So we're going to do a double play in his honor. Here's the late Rob Bass. It takes two. Enjoy and pay.

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more requested music coming your way. 103.7 to be inside your old school Saturday Hip Hop Show. We're halfway through, but don't worry, we still have half more to go. Let's keep the jams going. Here's JJ Fad, Supersonic on the beat. Keep it locked.

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0: 103.7 The Beat. Their debut album became an instant hit, as did this song, Das Effects. They Want Effect, went to number one on the hip-hop Billboard charts for 1992. Still jamming till this day. Speaking of hits, it was a massive hit. He definitely changed the game when he came out. MC Hammer, You Can't Touch This on The Beat. Keep it live.
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1: Some knowledge belongs to us and us alone. The way our girlfriends walk, talk, touch their hair. 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But knowing

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Who it is. We got to keep the jams going. Here is two hype brothers and a dog, Doo Doo Brown on the beat. Keep it locked.

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Jamboree and such an old school Saturday hip hop show. It is Memorial Day weekend, and of course, we must remember and honor those who have passed away, who have served the country. And so, in remembrance and honor of those who have served and lost their lives while doing so and protecting old school Saturday hip hop show, we are down to the wire, the final hour. But we still have more jams on the way. Here's Missy Elliott, along with some friends, Eve, Q-Tip, Nas, Hot Boys on the beat.

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2: Ooh. How you doing, baby? 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

103.7 to be inside your old school Saturday hip hop show. He would have celebrated a birthday on this day. The late Heavy D, gone, but certainly not forgotten. Happy birthday to each and everyone he's celebrating a birthday today and over the weekend. I hope you have an amazing and safe day, weekend, and time. You are in great company, not only with the late Heavy D, but also Miss LaBelle. Patti LaBelle also celebrates a birthday over the weekend. Rapper G Easy. And none other than filmmaker Ryan Coogler, who has brought us so many great feature films from Wakanda to Black Panther, Creed, let's see, Sinners, and just to name a few. He has definitely did his thing and still continues to do his thing as he turns the big 4-0 on this day. Old school hip hop in full effect. He has a new jam out, but he knows how to bring those anthems and he knows how to bring them out. Here's T.I. and Swiss Beats on it.

that does it for me. I hope you have an amazing weekend. Be safe and be sure to keep it locked all day, every day, right here to your People Station 103.7 The Beat. Until next week, same time, same place. It's getting hot in here, leaving you with music from Nelly on The Beat. Keep it locked.

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